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Highlands growy lifts feather. Hair to the honor. 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Scotland's brave.

morning when the sun didn't shine. I picked up my shovel and I walked to the mine. I loaded 16 tons of number 9 coal, and the star boss said, well, bless my soul, you load 16 tons. What

One morning it was drizzling rain. Fighting and trouble are my middle name. I was raised in the canebrake by an old mama lion. Can't know a high-toned woman make me walk the line. You load 16 tons, what do you get?

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1: Yeah. It's been a ride. I guess I had to go to that place to get to this one. 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
0: I got a Mackinac and a hunting dog, and a cap that I ordered from the catalog. 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
0: I'm doing all right for country trash.

0: 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And yes, it's true that I'm not the man I used to be.
1: Jetzt habe ich hier Kenny Rogers mit Robbie Don. 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
0: I still need some company.

0: never was a horse like the Tennessee Stud. Along about 18 to 25, I left Tennessee very much alive. I never would have gotten
1: to the Arkansas mud. Jetzt habe ich hier Eddie Arnold mit Tennessee Stud.
0: I had some trouble with my sweetheart's paw. One of her brothers was